0: posted on the corner. On the corner. On the corner.
1: Okay, now, ladies, yeah. 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
0: posted on the corner.

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0: with some fine from the east side. 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
8: 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And I'm hanging out with Persian Nicole, you heard? 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

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Certified lover boys, certified pedophiles. 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
2: Here's the deal. 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
1: What's up?
0: It's good to have you on the show, you know.
1: I'm glad to be here.
0: I never thought that this would happen.
1: You know what? Everything is possible in life.
0: Everything is possible. Yes. And you are showing the girls that. But how do you feel about your name not only being on all the tizzoos and stuff, as soon as I say, oh, Tasha K, I say, oh, who is that? The messy girl? The girl that says, how do you feel about your name and messy being in the same sentence?
1: I'm messy. I am messy. I don't know why people be trying to act like they ain't messy.
0: Are you aware?
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1: What's up?
0: It's good to have you on the show, you know.
1: I'm glad to be here.
0: I never thought that this would happen.
1: You know what? Everything is possible in life.
0: Everything is possible. Yes. And you are showing the girls that. But how do you feel about your name not only being on all the tizzoos and stuff, as soon as I say, oh, Tasha K, I say, oh, who is that? The messy girl? The girl that says, how do you feel about your name and messy being in the same sentence?
1: I'm messy. I am messy. I don't know why people be trying to act like they ain't messy.
0: Are you aware?
1: I am aware.

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0: got out, they locked it up again. They did. They locked him up. He did a U-turn. They locked him up. And then he took the damn woman with him. Took Tiny down the way. Tiny had never been locked up until this. He wants to go down.
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0: Tasha.
1: What's up?
0: It's good to have you on the show, you know.
1: I'm glad to be here.
0: I never thought that this would happen.
1: You know what? Everything is possible in life.
0: Everything is possible. Yes. And you are showing the girls that. But how do you feel about your name not only being on all the tizzoos and stuff, as soon as I say, oh, Tasha K, I say, oh, who is that? The messy girl? The girl that says, how do you feel about your name and messy being in the same sentence?
1: I'm messy. I am messy. I don't know why people be trying to act like they ain't messy.
0: Are you aware?
1: I am aware.

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Thorough as f- don't need your jazz. 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Zodiac sign, it must be a Gemini moon, cause we about to go half. 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

0: This song's got the ladies in TikTok in a chokehold. Dolly Babe, Pink Blush, right here on 92Q.
1: Man, stop calling me about some cigarettes. 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

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Hit her, making them play, stacking that pay. 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Never been a boat or a lame old. Never switched up on the gang, oh. Street cred good, always, oh. Let me put this cook on your face, oh, hit her. 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Yeah, we both outside, that's my type, but hit her.

I be in my section, he be in his. We can go bottle for bottle in this junk. Strip club stunt, I'ma stunt hard. We can go dollar for dollar in this junk. He Mr. Get It Done, I'm Mrs. One of One. Fall in love every time we link. He got me sprung.com. 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
0: Yeah,
1: yeah, yeah.
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0: the cutwater with something
1: like
0: too.
1: I can't talk right now with my homegirls at the dice game.
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0: Tasha.
1: What's up?
0: It's good to have you on the show, you know.
1: I'm glad to be here.
0: I never thought that this would happen.
1: You know what? Everything is possible in life.
0: Everything is possible. Yes. And you are showing the girls that. But how do you feel about your name not only being on all the tizzoos and stuff, as soon as I say, oh, Tasha K, I say, oh, who is that? The messy girl? The girl that says, how do you feel about your name and messy being in the same sentence?
1: I'm messy. I am messy. I don't know why people be trying to act like they ain't messy.
0: Are you aware?
1: I am aware.

got out, they locked it up again. They did. They locked him up. He did a U-turn. They locked him up. And then he took the damn woman with him. Took Tiny down there with him. Tiny had never been locked up until this

0: a 10. Girl, you a 10, girl, you a 10, girl, you a 10. Girl, you a 10, girl, you a 10, girl, you a 10. Girl, you a 10, girl, you a 10, girl, you a 10.
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6: you.
5: It's not
6: I'm a tourist.
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7: A person who don't know how to dress don't need to be getting advice from somebody else who don't know how to dress.
6: You wow.
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6: Oh, hold on. Shay.
7: Hold on.
6: I was talking to this woman. I'll beat your ass
7: but
6: later.
7: But you wore jean vest.
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9: If you have a trait, I want you to bring it to us. 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I want you to bring it to us. If it has 200,000 miles on it, bring it to us. We're giving you $6,000 for it. I don't care if the car need an alternator. 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I don't care if the headlights don't work. I want you to bring it to us. If it's been in an accident and it has a dent on it, bring it to us. We're giving

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5: 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Be nice. 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

0: 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Dolly Babe, Pink Blush, right here on 92Q.
1: Man, stop calling me about some cigarettes. I'm going to take you when I get out the studio, man. You got to chill.

0: Tasha.
1: What's up?
0: It's good to have you on the show, you know.
1: I'm glad to be here.
0: I never thought that this would happen.
1: You know what? Everything is possible in life.
0: Everything is possible. Yes. And you are showing the girls that. But how do you feel about your name not only being on all the tizzoos and stuff, as soon as I say, oh, Tasha K, I say, oh, who is that? The messy girl? The girl that says, how do you feel about your name and messy being in the same sentence?
1: I'm messy. I am messy. I don't know why people be trying to act like they ain't messy.
0: Are you aware?
1: I am aware.
2: Crunch, oh, strong goal hitter. Making them play, stacking that pay. Buy me whatever I want, oh, hitter. Three pointers on the chain. Fresh new J's. AMG, switch lanes, oh. Never been a boat or a lame-o. 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Street cred good, always, oh. 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

0: tight, but it's
1: I be in my section, he be in his. 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He missed the get it done. I'm Mrs. One of One. Fall in love every time we link. He got me sprung.com. 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That's my type, but

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I'm from Baltimore City, and I love 92Q because y'all the best station in the world with the clearest sound out here.

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1: To call and thank you all for allowing God to use you and just y'all for doing what y'all do. 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
0: 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Morning.

0: And we're back at it again. Good morning. Happy hump day right here inside the Quiksilver Morning Show on B-More's 92Q. Shea Parker and Pork Chop still here. Still here, holding you down like only we know how.
1: Oh, man.
0: Yeah, Quik is still out today. Apparently, there's some sort of cold bug going around. Yeah. And Pork, I know you haven't been feeling all that great either.
1: I don't know what's going around, but hurry up and get rid of it.
0: You like, hurry up and go around and get out.
1: Come on, let's get it. So we can't be productive.
0: Yeah. I mean, we're definitely sending healing prayers and energy to Quik, but we'd much rather have him home getting over it than here giving it to all of us. And I'm just praying that God, you know, keeps a protective shield around
1: me.
0: Because I don't have time to be sick. When do you have time to be sick in America? Okay.
1: Right.

0: Nobody does. Nobody does these days. But listen, it is a beautiful day. We're blessed to see it. Mm-hmm. And allegedly no rain today.
1: Okay.
0: We'll see about that. And we'll also have tickets for you to see Raheem Devon. What is that? This Thursday?
1: Yep, tomorrow.
0: Yeah, at Pier 6. So that'll be in our 7 o'clock hour when we play Think Quick. Give us 5 minutes, though, because even though it's hump day, it's some other national holidays that I feel like we need to recognize.
1: Really?
0: Yes, all that and more. Good morning. Happy Wednesday.
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0: 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And I help with the lease.
1: Oh,
0: you know I ain't never been cheap.
1: 21.
0: Relationships don't always last, but let's not turn it to beef.
1: 21.
0: I come through from time to time and have you grabbing them sheets.
1: Hi.
0: That's if you want to. 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

0: 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Shea Parker and Pork Chop here with you on a hump day.
1: How you feel, baby?
0: I'm feeling pretty good. For some reason, I've been waking up at 3:30 a.m. for the past couple of days now.
1: What time are you going to sleep?
0: My usual time, 9:30, 10. I like to get to bed pretty early because I am not a pleasant person when I'm sleepy, tired, or rushed.
1: I agree.
0: Yeah.
1: I concur.
0: Yeah.
1: So yesterday you wanted to beat somebody up.
0: For sure.
1: Yes.
0: But I wasn't even tired. I think I was just overwhelmed and it was a lot going on. But today's a new day. And not only is it hump day, but it's a few other national holidays that I feel like we should recognize.
1: Go ahead, give them to me.
0: Now, every day is a national holiday, and a lot of them are stupid, in my opinion. Mm-hmm. Sorry, kids, if you're in the car. Stupid is a bad word, but I'm a grown-up, so I can say it.
1: All right.
0: Today is National Love People Day.
1: I could take that one.
0: I can take that, too. Because can I just be 100% honest, the older I get, the less I like people.
1: It ain't that. What happens is, the more you get older, the more you don't give a F.
0: Okay.
1: And then people still be peopling. But you are getting older.
0: Right.
1: So you just be like, all right, get out of here. Beat it. Your tolerance level for the community drops.
0: I think also, too, the older you get, you realize the old age saying, age ain't nothing but a number.
1: Mm-hmm.
0: Only as you get older, because you start to realize that people haven't done the work.
1: Mm.
0: They are just not mature. Some of them are stuck at certain ages and just never grew up. And they're honestly too damn old to be behaving in the way that they're behaving. And so that's another reason you just have very low tolerance for the sugar honey iced tea.
1: Definitely in our community, black men and black women don't know how to grow up. Just because you, I'm gonna pick a number. Just because you 37, right?
0: Right.
1: You in your brain think you are grown and you can do what you want, say what you want, when you want. And when you have that mentality of feeling that way and not being not respectful. What's the word I'm looking for?
0: Respectful, mindful, well-mannered.
1: You got to grow up. Yo, you just can't. You're not a kid anymore. You're not a teenager.
0: Well, that's just how I am.
1: Right.
0: Well, luckily for you, if that's you, if you go around saying that, well, that's just me. Today is for you. Because it's National Love People Day and we got to love you anyway. Look at that. Look at that.
1: We got any, that's the only one today?
0: No. So we have another one,
1: all right,
0: which I think is pretty important. National AI in Work Day. And with all that's happening with AI, you know, Florida has actually filed a motion to halt AI development by OpenAI, which is the parent company of ChatGPT.
1: Okay.
0: We got to figure out really what's going on with this thing, because the experts went on the news the other week, how soon we forget, and told us that there is a chance AI could kill us all.
1: Did you see
0: by the end of the decade
1: what Bill Gates said?
0: Yes, I did. And if Bill Gates said it, he said that AI, we cannot depend on private companies or for-profit companies to regulate themselves when it comes to AI. Like, there has to be.
1: Oh, that ain't what I was talking about.
0: Oh, what else did he say?
1: He said a million people are going to die because of AI.
0: I did see that as well. Other thing. Yes, thank you for that, Pork Chop. A million people will die. But he's saying unless there are way stricter regulations on AI and how it's used. Listen, learn something about AI today, because if it really does end up, if we end up killing ourselves with AI, it's literally artificial intelligence. It does nothing but mimic human intelligence. So that's essentially us killing ourselves. And we thought it was going to be climate change. Anyway, let's move on.
1: All right.
0: It's also National Women's Health and Fitness Day.
1: Uh-oh.
0: All right, ladies, let's get those 10K steps in. Let's do some weight training. Let's stretch. Stretching is so important the older you get.
1: And fellas, go to the gym today.
0: This is not about you.
1: You understand what I just said.
0: It's not about you.
1: You ain't listening.
0: Okay.
1: You said it's National Women's Fitness Day, right?
0: Yes.
1: Fellas, go to the gym. Because y'all gonna be at the gym.
0: Okay, fair enough.
1: See? And that's how you look for your boogie back.
0: Fair enough.
1: Get on that treadmill beside her. Don't say nothing. And just be like, you want a water? I'm gonna grab a protein drink. You need one?
0: Oh, no. The protein drink or the smoothie? Now, that's a good one. Especially if, you know, you have a little cafe in the gym that you go to. I like that. You know what? What color is your thinking cap today?
1: Burnt sienna. You know that's my favorite color.
0: I like that.
1: Hey, all right. You want a salad? Ooh. Let's get a salad after this. You know, we got to eat.
0: Right. We do.
1: Let me make sure you eat. National Women's Fitness
0: Happy
1: Day.
0: Happy National Women's Health and Fitness Day to all the girls. And this is another important one. Last but certainly not least, World Dense Breast Day. And this might be the first time that you're ever hearing of this, but it is promoting women getting their mammograms, raising awareness for mammograms and other screening tests that women should consider. So make sure if you have not got a mammogram or even done a self-check on the girls in a while, today would be a great day to do it. And if you're looking for somewhere free to go to get screened, then you can go to the Baltimore City Cancer Program or the Women's Cancer Protection Program that's also ran through Baltimore County. All right. So happy national days to all the days, baby.
1: I like them all.
0: Okay. Give us 5 minutes. We'll find out what it's too damn early for because something's wrong with the water. Again. 92Q.

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8: Baltimore Hump Day Wednesday, 92Q News Update. 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It's the middle of the week, and it's going to be nice outside. But first, 17 people, including two juveniles, face firearm charges after Baltimore County Police seized guns while investigating Sunday night shooting near Towson University. The shooter remains at large. Baltimore police are investigating a robbery and assault in Fells Point. A 60-year-old man and 76-year-old woman were knocked down and robbed Tuesday morning on Fleet Street. And in sports, the Ravens win over Dallas and Brazil broke the NFL's international viewership record on Sunday with 24.9 million people watching. 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Temperatures will go up today around 81 degrees. I said it, 81 degrees, like summertime in the fall season, and mostly sunny. 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

0: 10, girl, you a 10. Girl, you a 10, girl, you a 10, girl, you a 10. 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
1: That's Skilla Baby, Chris Brown, and Bryson Tiller with Face Card right here on B-More's 92Q inside the Quicksilver Morning Show. Shea Parker and Porkchop here with you. And we have one of a special member of the 92Q family. What else can I say? She used to be on the morning show.
2: Mm-hmm.
1: Definitely one of my favorite 92Q talents.
2: Of course. Definitely that.
1: Ladies and gentlemen, welcome back to Mornings, JC.
3: What up, what up? Good morning. Good morning.
1: Hey, girl.
3: What it do?
1: How you feeling?
2: Bring that energy down.
3: No, no. You know what it is. You know what it is when I'm here.
2: Wake your ass
3: up. Wake your ass up. You know what's up. You know what's up.
1: Well, we appreciate you for coming in.
3: Yes, thank you. Because, you know, it's been a time trying to get in here this morning.
1: Listen, it's been a day. It's been a morning. Ooh. It's been a week.
3: Yeah, immediately, already. And it's only Wednesday. Child, we need to speed this up. Start over, Lord. Don't start over.
2: That means Monday.
1: Get us through. Listen, sometimes you got to ask them not to get you out, but to get you through.
3: Yeah, 100%. I like that. 100%.
1: Amen.
3: Yes, indeed. Yeah, yeah.
1: Okay, but listen, hopefully he can get us through what's happening with the water in Maryland right now. It's amazing to me how God made it so that we have everything we need on this earth, including water. In some way, somehow, we done let these people trick us into believing that we have to pay for it, and it is a very scarce resource. I'm saying that because right now, Montgomery County and Prince George's County are both being asked to only use water when necessary. Essential Mm-mm. use only, all because there was some sort of electrical issue at the Potomac filtration plant. And so now they're working on that issue, but 1.9 million customers are affected by this.
3: That means Pepco need their ass whipped. That's what that sounds like.
1: Somebody do.
3: This ain't no way. Ain't no way.
1: As high as utilities are, it shouldn't be no electrical issues.
2: As a Baltimorean,
3: okay.
2: What is Pepco?
3: Okay, so Pepco is BG&E.
1: Yes. Gotcha.
2: Thank you.
1: Yep. So, and they're both owned by the same company, by Exelon.
3: Yes.
1: Right.
3: So she said the PG County side, so I knew that was the Pepco side. On the Baltimore side, that'd be BG&E.
2: Gotcha.
3: Yeah, so at this point, everybody, just go ahead and go pick a switch.
1: Yeah, because...
3: I'm about your business.
1: Listen, Exelon, whoever you are, whatever name you want to go by, your price is your price. But it's too high for you to have any mess ups.
3: Okay, but here's the thing. When you say we have to use it as limited use, they're talking about don't flush every time you go to the bathroom. Baby, let me tell you something. I'm pushing that damn button. When you use the bathroom.
1: Whether it's number one or number two.
2: So your toilet is electrical?
3: That it's like affecting what the water.
1: So, okay, here it is.
2: Yeah,
1: so
2: break it
1: there
2: down.
1: Was an electrical issue at the water plant.
3: Yes.
2: Okay.
1: And so now power has been restored, but 1.9 million customers are being affected because they haven't fully got everything going to where
3: it affects their water pressure, all
1: right.
3: That. Yeah. So they're telling you not to flush as much or not to use water like from the shower and
1: yeah,
3: like
1: very short showers.
3: Yeah,
1: but
3: yeah.
1: Get this. This is the part that's really just blowing my medulla right now. They said that there's no boil water advisory, so that drinking water remains safe, but only use it if you need to. So basically, it ain't enough water to go around right now.
3: When I'm gonna tell you now, pushing the button. they gonna push the button on that damn bill.
1: Listen,
3: I'm gonna push the button.
1: And Baltimore right. City, you are not excluded from this because we are still under a voluntary water usage restriction, which basically means use at your own risk. It could be brown, it could smell a little funny, it could taste a little funny. I don't know, but it's safe to drink. That's what they said. In layman's terms.
2: Jesus, come on back.
3: Just stand in the middle of the road and just be like, no. That's all I need. Just no.
1: You know what our grandmothers used to say?
2: What?
1: You better get right with them.
3: Right.
2: Yeah.
3: Somebody prayed. for me.
1: Pray for the water, child. You can get all the details at 92Q.com. Oh, coming Lord. Up in less than six. Pork Chop, you holding us down with that Swift mix. He done moved. He done walked
2: Listen,
1: out.
2: I'm going to say this, and I've never said this when I did the mix. Mm. I'm going to play songs I like. You just going to have to deal with it.
1: Oh, excuse me. Well, because listen, you're tired. The DJ.
3: Well, yep. that'll do it.
2: You like it, you like it, you don't. Turn. No, no.
3: Hey, yo.
1: Well, stick with us until the top that'll of the hour at 7 o'clock for that Swift Mix. Good morning. Happy hump day.
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1: You just got robbed. You just got robbed.
0: By Pork Chop.
1: You just got robbed.
0: And Shade Parker.
1: Hey, hey.
0: Quicksilver pulled out his thing.
1: What?
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6: Baltimore 92Q traffic, good morning to you on this Hump Day Wednesday, brought to you by Orderly Meds, affordable GLP-1s, and things are slow on the BW Parkway southbound towards 175 and NSA. Also, looks like as you hop onto the Baltimore Beltway there on the southwest side, the inner loop, we got this accident, the left shoulder is blocked. This is right at exit 5, which is route 648 out there. The outer loop of the Beltway a little slow here on the west side between the triple bridges, which is 70, moving over towards Baltimore National Pike. 895 southbound is a slow situation as you move from Boston O'Donnell Street towards the north end of the Harbor Tunnel. No issues moving towards the Fort McHenry Tunnel out there, but 95 northbound up in Perryville, construction has the right lane closed as you move towards the Chesapeake House up there. OrderlyMeds.com gives you access to GLP-1s from home via telemedicine. 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I'm Dre Johnson. 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
0: Just give me one second, ladies and gentlemen. Boy, I tell you, if I tell you, I said it was one in the mornings, because that's what it is. Let's go.

Yeah, yo, what up? Kim, yo, what up, Yaya? Yolanda, what up, sis? Miss Mary Mack, what up? Ivy, what up? Bree, Bree.

0: Jackson. 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King J, I see you. Erica, what's up, baby? Happy birthday, Stephanie.
1: I told you I love you. That doesn't mean that I don't care.
0: Doreen, I see you. Hold on.

0: Tasha.
1: What's up?
0: It's good to have you on the show, you know.
1: I'm glad to be here.
0: I never thought that this would happen.
1: You know what? Everything is possible in life.
0: Everything is possible. Yes. And you are showing the girls that. But how do you feel about your name not only being on all the tizzoos and stuff, as soon as I say, oh, Tasha K, I say, oh, who is that? The messy girl? The girl that says, how do you feel about your name and messy being in the same sentence?
1: I'm messy. I am messy. I don't know why people be trying to act like they ain't messy.
0: Are you aware?
1: I am aware.

0: Well, well, well. Mr. Johnny Doswell, you have done it yet again.
1: Thank you, thank you.
0: Listen, honestly, when you said you was just going to play what you wanted to hear, I didn't know what that meant. I didn't know what we were going to hear, what you were going to go for. But what I did know was that it was going to be good.
1: It got to be funky.
2: Hey, bro.
1: Hey, bro.
2: I love you, bro.
0: We appreciate
1: you. Know, I'm old at heart, man. It got to be funky.
2: Hey, man, listen, hey, man. You did what you needed to do, and it was done.
1: Big shout out to my girl, Juicy, is celebrating her 5-year anniversary of being cancer-free. Let's go with that.
0: Yeah.
1: Why not, Juicy?
0: Yeah.
1: Yes,
0: happy 5 years. And
1: let's go.
0: We are praying and hoping that you see way more than 5 years.
1: Yes, sir.
0: In survivorship, as we would say.
1: Yes, yes.
2: Johnny.
1: What?
0: What you laughing at,
1: yeah,
0: Jason?
1: Yeah, hold on. What you laughing at? Because I said yes, sir. I said everything. Yes, sir.
2: I know.
0: Yes, sir. I know. Okay, I'm looking at you, bro.
1: Leave me alone.
0: All
1: right. I'm struggling over here in pain, suffering.
0: You doing just fine, friend. Let's move on from that. We got some Raheem Devon tiers for you.
1: Uh-oh.
0: At Pier 6 Pavilion this Thursday. An evening of R&B. It's all a part of Pier 6 Soul on the Water series. And you just won't see Raheem Devon. You'll also be there to see special guests daily. Now, if you want to be in the building for the free 99, then you got to win it. Think quick. You should know how to play the game, but if you don't, I'm going to give you a word. You'll have to sing that exact word in a real, actual song in under 5 seconds, 3 rounds, and these tickets are yours. So go ahead and start calling us right now.
1: 410-481-9292.
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9: Unbelievably.
1: That's a definite.
9: Not true. 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
1: that's
9: true.
10: Damn.
9: What I tell you all the time. I tell them all the time. Anything I say, do yourself a favor and fact check it. Anything. And
1: you lie way more than I lie.
9: Give me one.
0: There are times when Quick isn't lying and we fact check him and he's telling the truth.
9: And you're like, damn.
1: Well, since when?
0: But it's only
9: name
0: because
9: once.
0: You've lied so
9: much. Name once.
1: Lie,
9: give me one.
1: Lie.
3: 1, 2, 3.
11: Hi, it's Governor Westmore. 5 years ago, one of the first places I visited before announcing my campaign was the local barbershop to talk to some guys about their priorities. And I heard a lot about crime.
12: Two of my students got shot. It's dealing with that stuff every single day. 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
18: Yeah, Baltimore 92Q traffic brought to you by Whole Foods Market on this hump day Wednesday. Good morning to you. And 895 southbound, watch out for stop and go traffic from Pulaski Highway towards the Harbor Tunnel. 95 southbound sliding towards the Fort McHenry Tunnel is a stop and go situation that picks up at Eastern Avenue. As we hop on to the Baltimore Beltway, and traffic is slow on the top side from Harford Road towards Providence Road, and then as you move towards 795 on the west side of the Baltimore Beltway, on and off slow ups on your way towards 40. Hopping on to the BW Parkway, this is now northbound actually from 100 up towards 195. If you're making your way towards BWI, traffic is a little slow. Also, looks like we got reports of an accident just popped up. 95 southbound between, looks like, the Beltway on the northeast side, sliding towards 895. The split there. 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
0: They know that. Don't even worry about it.
1: Woo,
0: new
1: baby.
0: System, new things we're dealing with.
1: And see, this is why I prefer just to run the board in manual. But hey, we're here.
2: Yeah.
1: Hey, quick show, morning show. In case you were wondering, or you're just getting in the car, we have a new system, and so it's just some kinks that we're still working out.
0: And you're doing a great job.
1: It's going well so far.
0: You're doing great.
1: It's just a lot of words on the screen, a lot of buttons. There's two computer screens in front of me. There's two to the left of me. There's a big, huge board. There's two keyboards
0: in
1: front of me.
0: Cannons to the left of me.
2: Hey, yo.
0: Cannons to the right of me.
1: Then there's like a big box to the left of me. I have no idea what it does. I only know how to push one button. It's a lot going on. But you know what else is going on?
0: You.
1: This Thursday, Pier 6 Pavilion, Raheem Devon. If you want to go for free, you and a guest, all you got to do is win at Think Quick. So start calling us right now.
0: 410-481-9292.
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3: Good morning. This is Tiffany from Baltimore.
0: Tiffany.
1: Hi, Tiffany.
3: Good morning, guys.
1: Here we go. 5 seconds on the clock.
3: All right.
1: Your first word is think. T-H-I-N-K. Think.
0: 5, 4, 3, 2. Bye, Tiffany. What?
1: Tiffany, have a good day, okay?
0: Bye.
1: Quicksilver Morning Show, what's your name and where you calling from?
4: Good morning, man. This is Portia from Windsor Mills.
1: Portia, your first word is think. T-H-I-N-K. Think.
0: 5, 4, 3, 2.
4: Do you think about us? Do you think about us?
0: What song is that?
1: Yep. Do you think about
0: no
1: us?
0: Arms around here.
4: It's a girl group, wait.
0: Yeah, ain't no waiting either. What you think
1: and here's the thing. You know, we've been on a new system, okay, all week. So, unfortunately, I do not have the capacity to Google a song that no one knows. JC, we're going to put you on Google duty.
5: What?
1: Because people are up here singing songs that they don't know. And we got to give these Raheem Devon tickets away.
0: And look, if you don't know the song you singing, don't call up here. Like, for real. I don't have no time to be worrying about. If you don't know it, why is you singing it? That's stupid.
2: Then in that case, he need to be on Google duty.
0: I'll be on Google duty. Watch this.
1: No, he's...
0: Watch.
1: He's going to hang up.
2: Google.
0: Yes.
1: Quicksilver Morning Show, what's your name and where you calling from?
6: My name is Karen Chen and I'm calling from Baltimore.
0: All right.
1: Okay. Your first word is think. T-H-I-N-K. Think.
0: 5.
6: Oh, I think they lied, Nick. Oh, I think they lied.
2: Hey.
6: Oh, I think they lied.
1: You know what?
0: Shall we all know that?
1: The kids are our future. We gonna be all right.
0: Teach them well and let them lead the way.
1: Now your second word is walk. W-A-L-K. Walk.
0: 5.
6: Let's

0: Nation. Mm. Okay.
1: I'm gonna need y'all to get these three words together in that song too.
2: I'm trying to breathe over here.
1: All right.
0: Your last and final word is people. P-E-O-P-L-E. People.
3: Happy people. Yeah.
1: All right, it's all Kelly.
0: Hey, listen, we're gonna give it to you. Congratulations.
3: Thank you.
1: Next time, don't you sing no R. Kelly up here.
0: Hey, yo.
1: You don't, he is banned.
0: Listen, you are so very welcome, but here's the question. How old are you?
3: I'm 9 years old. I just turned 9 September 13th.
0: Come on. Yeah. Well, happy belated birthday.
3: Thank you.
0: I can tell your mom like that good R&B because you knew those songs, girl.
2: No, mine in the car.
0: I got bad news for you, though. So you're too young to go to this Raheem Devon show, but is there an adult in your life that you would like to gift with these tickets?
3: Yeah, my mom and my dad.
0: Aww.
1: Is one on with you right now?
3: Yeah.
1: Put him on the phone.
3: Hello, good morning.
0: Your daughter winning you and dad a date night.
3: Girl, she's winning some tickets. She called y'all more than anybody I know.
0: I love that for her, and I love that for you and hubby. You will be in the building at Pier 6 this Thursday to see Raheem Devon and Daily. Hold on for us, okay? We're going to get some information from you.
3: Thank you.
0: You're welcome.
1: I like today's winner. That was special. She was 9. She gave it to her mom and dad. What else could you want?
2: Now she got to get a babysitter because and she didn't want the ticket.
1: The way she sound 9, she already got a job. Her social good. That's a grown-ass 9-year-old.
0: I mean, especially those songs.
2: She probably need the tickets for real being there singing all the Raheem songs.
0: Well, listen, we got to keep this thing moving. Shout out to baby girl for winning those tickets for her mom and dad.
2: Y'all ain't going to just leave her at the damn house like this. That's sad.
0: She did all the work.
1: Dallas was in the house by herself by 9.
2: Dallas is grown, too.
1: Yeah.
0: Well, I'm sure her mom and dad will do something nice for her since she won those tickets. Listen, we got to keep this thing moving, though. Remember how we have been grieving the fact that we aren't going to get new music from the Migos with Takeoff? Well, not so fast, because maybe so. I got the details coming up next. Let's get into it at 7:50.
2: That

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1: In America, pregnancy and childbirth should not be more dangerous because you are a Black woman. 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We can change that. Listen when Black women say something is wrong. Take their symptoms seriously, know the warning signs, and demand a healthcare system where every Black mother has the opportunity to survive, recover, and thrive.
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15: I got lenders specifically for bankruptcies. 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
17: Man, people be thinking they could go in there and get a Benz and your credit bad. It don't work like that.
15: I'll try for that, but if I can't get that, I'll tell you what I can get. Sometimes you gotta crawl before you walk.
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15: Because I'm knocking out the competition.
5: 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Traffic.
18: Well, 92Q News Update here on this Hump Day Wednesday, brought to you by the Maryland Department of Health, SmokeAndStopsHere.com. And police are investigating after a woman was shot Tuesday morning at a Days Inn on Security Boulevard in Woodlawn. The shooting appears isolated. A former youth detention worker, Ronald Neverdon, gets 10 years for sexually abusing 11 boys plus 5 years probation. Baltimore County Council members could get a $50,000 pay raise. Some residents are angry, and two council members say they'll vote against it. Diddy is accused of receiving prison perks, according to NBC News, including meals, cleaning, massages, and an illegal cell phone. His spokesman disputes it. Jay-Z wants to revive his lawsuit against Tony Busby after a woman retracted rape allegations. The Maryland Department of Health is celebrating Annapolis Pride this Saturday, October 3rd. 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It's like 65 and mostly cloudy out. Its temperatures today will actually go up around 81 degrees and mostly sunny. 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I'm Dre Johnson. Good morning.
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8: All right, here we go on a hump day. Now, I was grieving the fact that we are never going to get a Migos era the way that we knew it, you know, that good 2017, 2018 run. But we are getting some new music from Quavo and Offset. I'll tell you about it in a second. But first, let's talk about new music from Megan Thee Stallion, shall we? She dropped a fire video yesterday on her page. And my God. I'm no better than a man.
9: Child, I'm just ready to see her in the pink. That's it.
8: I am no better than a man.
9: She can do whatever she wants. I just want to see her in the pink.
8: She can literally do whatever she wants.
10: That thing
8: I don't
10: thing
8: care. They will never make me hate Megan Thee Stallion. Now, she dropped a song called Tina Tuesday on her YouTube, but she's also going to be performing at the Victoria's Secret show.
9: Mm-hmm. That a heads up.
8: Shout out to her. Listen, because that body... That body is tea.
9: Yeah, I know.
8: Every time I see recipe. Megan, I'm like, you know what it is? She actually does like day in the life vlogs, and she does Pilates, but she also lifts. Her trainer has her sprint, and she's like on a, not a diet, I would say, but she eats very, very clean. So no more driving a boat with a bottle of Henny to the head. Like, that Megan Thee Stallion is long gone.
9: I can guarantee you Tina Snow shows up every now and then.
8: Very true. Very true. Because this song is called Tina Tuesday.
9: Yeah.
8: And listen, that body may be a little bit more slim and trim, but that thing is still thanging like Twisted said.
9: Mm-hmm. Okay.
8: So shout out to Megan Thee Stallion. Can't wait to see her at the Victoria's Secret show. Let's keep this thing moving, though, because Diddy's release date from jail has been moved up
9: just
8: again.
9: Good news
8: for him. Just let him out now, right?
9: Just let him out.
8: Hell.
9: Come on. Take that. Let him out.
8: Now, he's supposed to get out in 2028, which honestly, if you think about it, is really not that far away. His most recent date was February 5th, but now that date has been moved up to January. So we'll see if this one actually sticks. He is currently incarcerated at FCI Fort Dix in New Jersey. So
9: his ass
8: really
9: will be
8: not
9: home
8: far from
9: at Christmas.
8: Home.
9: Anyway, keep going.
8: We're gonna talk about new music from the Migos. Now, I didn't think that we were ever going to get another song, especially from Quavo and Offset. You know, things have been a little rocky between them since the passing of Takeoff, but they have reunited for a new song. It's called Away. This makes their first collaboration in 5 years. It doesn't even feel like it's been that long.
9: No.
8: But the release date is this Friday, October 2nd, and the song is actually going to be a part of Quavo's upcoming solo album. So good
9: for
8: them.
9: That's fine.
8: They did have a listening party a couple days ago, and that is where they previewed the song that they have together called Away. So I can't wait to hear that one.
10: Dope. I look forward to it.
9: Let's get it. How about I'm joking.
8: Listen, that was a time. We was outside. You can get all these stories and more at quicksilvershow.com. And of course, you can follow me at I Am Shea Parker. Coming up at 8 o'clock, if you got a rich friend... Do you expect to have the same experience
9: that they do
8: when you all are together? We got to check in with our listeners and see what they think. Stick with us until the top of the hour.
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19: Update here on this Hump Day Wednesday, brought to you by the Maryland Department of Health, SmokeAndStopsHere.com, and police are investigating after a woman was shot Tuesday morning at a Days Inn on Security Boulevard in Woodlawn. The shooting appears isolated. A former youth detention worker, Ronald Neverdon, gets 10 years for sexually abusing 11 boys plus 5 years probation. Baltimore County council members could get a $50,000 pay raise. Some residents are angry, and two council members say they'll vote against it. Diddy is accused of receiving prison perks, according to NBC News, including meals, cleaning, massages, and an illegal cell phone. His spokesman disputes it. Jay-Z wants to revive his lawsuit against Tony Busby after a woman retracted rape allegations. The Maryland Department of Health is celebrating Annapolis Pride this Saturday, October 3rd. 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It's like 65 and mostly cloudy out. Its temperatures today will actually go up around 81 degrees and mostly sunny. At GDRT, they're powered by the engineers, analysts, and technologists behind the scenes that move the mission forward. Do work that matters. 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I'm Dre Johnson. Good morning.
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20: 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Hey, yeah.
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0: Tasha.
1: What's up?
0: It's good to have you on the show, you know.
1: I'm glad to be here.
0: I never thought that this would happen.
1: You know what? Everything is possible in life.
0: Everything is possible. Yes. And you are showing the girls that. But how do you feel about your name not only being on all the tizzoos and stuff, as soon as I say, oh, Tasha K, I say, oh, who is that? The messy girl? The girl that says, how do you feel about your name and messy being in the same sentence?
1: I'm messy. I am messy. I don't know why people be trying to act like they ain't messy.
0: Are you aware?
2: Slow motion for me. Slow motion for me. Slow motion for me. Moving slow motion for me.
3: That's a throwback Juvenile and, of course, Soulja Slim right here inside the Quiksilver Morning Show on B-Moy's 92Q, Shea Parker, and Pork Chop, along with JC and DJ Twisted. Good morning.
4: What up, yo?
3: Yes, this is like a morning show of the decades reunion.
4: Yeah, mm-hmm. Might as well be.
3: Makes us sound old, but
4: child, I like my age. I'm fine.
5: And we all been here in the morning.
3: Right, absolutely. But let us holla at you. Listen, this conversation has been getting really interesting online, and you know how I like to bring it to you and see what you think. Now, if you have a rich friend, or you have a friend that is a little bit more well-off mm-hmm. than you, or maybe you're the well-off friend and mm-hmm. you're doing the best out of everyone in your friend group, is there an expectation that when you all go out together, whether it be a trip or dinner, maybe even shopping, you're staying overnight somewhere in a hotel, is there an expectation that the experience is the same for everyone, even though everybody is not on the same budget?
5: No.
4: My friendship's getting ready to change after this conversation.
5: No, especially as a man. A man supposed to hold his own anyway.
3: A man supposed to hold his own? Okay. Yeah. Well, yeah. JC, as a fellow woman.
4: Yeah. I think, to be honest with you, my friends, we play almost Russian roulette with our cards. We just toss it and split it. You know what I'm saying? Like, when we go out, it's cool. Like, if I invited you, okay, then I'm going to cover it. But if we're all out, like, all of us are like, yo, we all know we got bills, we got kids, we got to do whatever. Boom.
3: Right.
5: Yeah, that's cool, but it shouldn't be an expectation.
4: I don't think it is an expectation. It's just understanding that this is what we are. Like, it's an understanding. When you're with your certain friend groups, like, I think it's the understanding that, yo, like, all right, cool. And if I tell you to put your card away, just put your card away. Like,
5: I mean, that's cool at the same time. But
4: I think it shouldn't be no competition. When you go outside, it is what it is. Like, if I invited you, okay, then it's not. I think on my end, if I invited you, like, if me and Shay go out, I'm like, yo, don't come on, let's go get lunch. I'm treating Shay because I invited Shay. That's just my natural thought process.
3: That's the grown-up way of thinking about it.
5: Or you invited Shay because you know Shay covered the bill sometimes.
4: Well, I mean, Shay
3: that's why I invite quick places because, I mean, hey.
4: Hey, yo.
3: What? Listen.
4: Brother, I have nothing to do with that.
3: I'm literally just a girl.
6: Listen.
3: I don't feel like I should pull out anything. Listen, I literally scam money out of both Pork Chop and Quick whenever we go get breakfast because I tell them it's $50. And
4: damn,
3: I'm like, why do they think anything at something cool is $50?
5: And you keep the change, don't you?
4: That's crazy.
3: I sure do.
4: You catching tips on the radio. That's crazy.
3: Okay. So the reason why I asked, and let me know if this changes your opinion, especially Twisted and Pork Chop, if your friend is a billionaire.
6: Oh, you got it. Man,
3: if your friend is worth billions, listen now. So Savannah James and her best friend, they're going viral right now. Savannah James, LeBron James' wife, they're going viral because they had this conversation about, you know, them having two different lifestyles and two different budgets. Check out what they had to say.
7: Because there's two different lifestyles that exist. Mm-hmm. Like, we're not delusional to that. I can't just be like, all right, we're going away tomorrow, because I'm on a budget sometimes.
8: A budget?
7: Yes. So even if we're going on the same trip, I don't feel the need to be in first because mm-hmm. that's not in my budget.
3: So that was Savannah James' best friend. And this is Savannah's response to what her friend said.
8: My friends are very respectful of my situation.
3: Good.
8: Okay. All of them. Like, I've never had an instance like that one time. And I think that they are, you know, if I'm like, we're going somewhere, they already understand what it is. There's no expectation of like taking care of something or, you know, just having me be responsible for them.
3: Now, I know her husband money is not her money, but her husband is worth $1.4 billion.
4: That don't matter.
3: It don't matter.
4: Mm-mm.
3: All right, well,
4: because it wasn't their event together. Like, come on,
3: there's too many rules and stipulations. Listen, we want to know what you think about this. Do you feel like, if you and your friend go out and

0: Your friend's husband is a billionaire. Should y'all both be flying in first class? Or should she be downgrading to maybe business to be with you? Or hell are y'all no. like, we just traveling separate? Okay, no. We going out to eat separate. We I'm traveling separate. Class. We staying in different hotels. And I will meet you at the group.
1: You better go to coach. Activities. I'll tell you later.
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0: That's Kalani Folded right here on B-Moore's 92Q Inside the Quicksilver Morning Show. Shea Parker, Porkchop, JC, and DJ Twisted here with you.
1: Yeah.
0: And let us holla at you real quick. Listen, Savannah James and her best friend are going viral right now. Savannah is, of course, LeBron James' wife. And they're going viral because they had a conversation about having different lifestyles. You know, Savannah James' husband, LeBron, is worth $1.4 billion. Mm. And when they fly, Savannah flies first class, as she usually does. Mm-hmm. And her best friend said, you know, she flies the way that she can. Whether it's, you know, in the luggage cabin or, I'm just kidding.
1: Not in the luggage cabin, but ain't nothing wrong with that, though.
0: Whether it's coach, you know, economy, whatever it is.
2: I ain't going that far back.
0: And people had a lot to say about it on social media. There was a vast difference of opinion about whether Savannah, you know, as the one in the group, the friend in the group with the billionaire husband.
3: Right.
0: Should sort of accommodate and help everyone have the same experience. So we want to know what you think. Call us right now. Do you feel like as the billionaire friend, you should, you know, be looking out? Or do you feel like everybody got to pay to play? They own way.
3: Second one. 410-481-9292.
4: Good morning, Shay. Good morning, y'all. Good morning.
0: Good morning.
2: What up, though?
4: So I just feel like if that other friend has worked hard to establish themselves, there's no reason why me as a friend should automatically assume or expect for them to take care of anything for me. That's not how that works. I agree with you, JC, when you said that when we go out, my friends, we know what it is.
2: Yep.
4: I'm not counting your pockets, you're not counting mine, but we going out to have a good time.
2: 100%. It makes the night easier.
4: Right, right. If you don't have it, I'm okay to cover you, but don't expect that all the time.
2: There you go.
0: Facts. Thank you.
4: You're welcome.
0: Quicksilver Morning Show. Talk to us.
5: Oh, shoot. Sorry. Got to turn my radio off. Hey, good morning. I'm Chantel calling from Baltimore. I wanted to answer the question that you guys had.
0: Yeah, go ahead.
5: So, I feel like LeBron James' wife is correct in regards to, like, you know, having friends that are not, don't feel like she's obligated to have to cover everything for them, right? However, if me and my friends are going on a trip and my husband is a billionaire, I am not allowing my homegirl, my friend, my close friend to ride business while I'm in first class.
0: Or even coach, I don't know. I would feel kind of weird sitting in first class like, bye, girl.
2: I'm not.
5: I do that. For real.
0: I'm not.
5: That's
0: my
1: money.
0: You crazy.
3: Yeah.
2: I do that and pre-check that. I need y'all ass in general admission now. What you talking about?
5: I cannot. I cannot.
2: Y'all ain't got pre, y'all ain't got clear, y'all ain't got none of that. Y'all ass is right there.
3: Yep.
0: Listen, keep letting us know what you think about this. Savannah James, LeBron James' wife, and her best friend are going viral right now because they said, you know, they have two separate lifestyles. And when Savannah flies first class, you know, her best friend flies coach. Do you feel like they should, you know, have the same experience? Mm-mm. Savannah's husband is worth $1 billion.
2: Her husband.
0: $1 billion is a lot of money.
2: Her husband.
0: Okay, well, call us now. Let us know what you think.
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0: But you wore jean vest.
10: Shut up.
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6: Baltimore, it's Wednesday, hump day in the city, and 92Q News Update brought to you by BGE and Empower Maryland. It's the middle of the week, almost the weekend, right? Good morning. And 17 people, including two juveniles, face firearm charges after Baltimore County Police seized guns while investigating Sunday night shooting near Towson University. The shooter remains at large. Baltimore police are investigating a robbery and assault in Fells Point. A 60-year-old man and 76-year-old woman were knocked down and robbed Tuesday morning on Fleet Street. And in sports, the Ravens win over Dallas in Brazil broke the NFL's international viewership record on Sunday with 24.9 million people watching. And at Camden Yards, the Orioles are giving the left field upper deck a makeover, taking out 2,000 seats for new gathering spaces. 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It's like 66 degrees out this morning. As high as the day, we'll go up around 81. I am loving that. Mostly sunny tonight, partly cloudy, and lows around 65 tomorrow. Highs around 83. 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

0: WTF gone. 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Shea Parker, Pork Chop, JC, and DJ Twisted here.
1: All the mics on.
0: Yes. What a day. We actually had to get mic 2 fixed the other day, and I'm glad that we did. Thank you, Twisted, for coming in.
2: No problem. No problem.
0: Listen, let us holla at you. We are talking about friendships, and when you are the friend that's well off, is there this silent expectation that when you go out, you're supposed to, you know, kind of accommodate everyone, maybe put a little extra down, or maybe you go on a group trip, and even though you can afford first class or business class, the rest of the group or your other friend cannot, so they're in economy. We're asking this because that's exactly how it is between Savannah James, LeBron James' wife, and her best friend. They have different lifestyles, and, you know, Savannah says when they fly, she waves goodbye to her friend. A lot of people had something to say about that, because ain't your husband a billionaire?
1: I mean, I sit on both sides of the table, so it don't matter.
0: Well, call us now. Let us know what you think about it, and what would you do? 410-481-9292.
3: Good morning. This is a hilarious topic, first of all.
0: Right, because ain't none of us billionaires.
3: Right, but I think that you should not assume things will be paid for you. That's when you have a conversation. But my mama always told me, don't go where you can't afford. So if I can't float my own way, I don't need to really go.
0: That's right. The part right there.
2: That's right.
3: But it's funny because my friends feel the way when I go through the airport and I go through TSA pre-check, and I be like, I see y'all on the other side.
0: See what I'm saying? I do the same thing because I got global entry. When I'm ready to come home, I'm ready to come home.
1: Yeah.
0: But I agree. You know, I have a friend group where they don't feel any type of way, and there has been times where I didn't have it, but my friend really wanted me to come to dinner and she covered me, and vice versa. Yeah, so I feel like it just has to be respect.
3: That should be expressed. If I if I invite you, I expect to pay. But it's going to be told to you, like, I got you. Don't worry about it.
0: Right. Just don't be looking at me when the bill comes, acting like you don't know how to read.
3: Because you're going to be embarrassed when somebody finds an establishment. You better figure it out before you get there.
1: Yeah. Tell them in advance. That's how you know they're your real friends and not a dead couple.
0: Quicksilver Morning Show, talk to us.
4: Hi, good morning.
0: Good morning.
4: So, first of all, Savannah James's husband's money is not her best friend's money. And there's another part of that. Like, for me, if I have a dollar or $100, I'm the same person. $1 million, I'm the same person. So I could also, you know, be humble enough to adjust to my environment. So if I have a friend that's flying coach, I can also fly coach, just not to kill the vibe, if you know what I'm saying.
0: Okay. Yes, well, Savannah said, see you later, peasants, because I'm staying my pretty black billionaire self right in first class.
1: She ain't a billionaire.
0: Quicksilver Morning Show, what's your thoughts on this?
3: So my thoughts is, I just feel like as the friend, I'm not going to leave my friend in a different class than me. It's just not going to work. That don't even look right. That don't even sound right. Like, I get it. That's your husband's money. But friendships be lasting more than relationships nowadays. So, yeah, my girl is riding with me.
1: So the friendship over if you can't fly first class?
0: Well, she's saying that, you know, her best friend, if, you know, her and LeBron James ever broke up, then her best friend is probably going to, you know, be the last one standing.
1: So the money made us friends?
0: She said, listen, get your ass in that economy, okay? I will see you when we get off the
1: She was in business, though.
2: Put it like this, real quick. If Quick asked all of us to go somewhere, right?
1: We know his ass ain't bad for
0: I think that's a little different.
2: But listen, what I'm saying.
0: Because we all coworkers.
2: He our friend, right?
0: Right.
2: Yeah. Well, I don't expect Quick to pay for a first class seat for me.
0: Right.
2: As long as
0: Quick
2: I'm going,
0: Quick is not
2: I'm
0: a billionaire,
2: going.
0: Though. We talking
2: but
0: about
2: I'm just
0: billions.
2: Saying, I'm picking Quick to pick him because he ain't here.
1: But he has the resources and he has the ability, but that don't mean I have the expectation that bro is going to do that.
2: Right. If he in first class and I'm in 31B, I don't care as long as we going the way we going.
0: Yeah. Well, I tell you what I expect him to put that card down for breakfast.
1: Every morning.
5: What we doing for breakfast this morning, though? That's what I'm asking.
1: My God.
0: We'll figure it out. But we do have time for one more round of calls. Tell us what you think about this. Savannah James, LeBron James' wife, and her best friend are going viral because they live different lifestyles. And people feel like if her best friend got her flock economy, then Savannah got to get about that first class. What do you think, though? What would you do?
2: 410-481-9292.
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9: I keep getting relationships where they my type, but I'm not their type, like, because I don't know how I dress. 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
9: No, poor child.
2: You say you don't know how to dress. You got to learn how to.
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2: I'm with you. I'm a Taurus.
9: I don't know how to dress.
0: A person who don't know how to dress don't need to be getting advice from somebody else who don't know how to dress.
2: You wow.
0: Listen.
2: Oh, hold on. Shay. Shay, ain't no hold on. I was talking to this woman. I'll beat your ass
0: but
2: later.
0: But you wore jean vest.
2: Shut up.
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15: Baltimore Charm City, 92Q traffic brought to you by Taco Bell. We got an accident cleared out of the Beltway. The interloop, we watching this on the southwest side moving towards Catmead Road. But traffic is still backed up from Ritchie Highway. Looks like the Beltway, as you hop on, looks from Bel Air Road towards York Road on the top side, slow traffic. Also, the outer loop of the Beltway on the west side, on and off slow ups between 795. Moving over towards Baltimore National Pike, in which we got slow ups here. This is on the JFX 83, moving towards Northern Parkway and Falls Road. That is actually slow out there on the JFX. Also, traffic is actually slow at both tunnels, the Harbor Tunnel and the Fort McHenry Tunnel. 97 northbound and southbound is actually a slow situation, especially out in Ferndale on 97 northbound moving towards Dorsey Road. The Crispy Chicken Crunchwrap Slider is back, this time with Hidden Valley Diablo Ranch inside it. Participate in U.S. Taco Bell locations for a limited time only and while supplies last. I'm Dre Johnson. Good morning.
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0: Okay, because clearly that's what Savannah James says in First Class as she waves goodbye to her friend going to business. I know that's right. Listen, it's the Quicksilver Morning Show right here on B-Boys 92Q. Shea Parker, Porkchop, JC, and DJ Twisted here with you. Mm-hmm. Wrapping up our discussion today about friendship. And, you know, as you grow in life and you go on your separate paths, your lifestyles change. And sometimes you may not have friends that have the same budget as you do. But Savannah James and her best friend are going viral right now because, you know, Savannah James does have a billionaire husband. And she said that when her and her best friend go on a trip, she flies first class and her best friend flies what she can afford. A lot of people had things to say about this because they feel like Savannah James, listen, come on, you the one who married the billionaire. What was the point? If you wasn't going to share the wealth.
1: She took them vows. She and he took them vows.
0: JC is like, look, everybody just needs to have the expectation of whatever they can do for themselves. Yeah. And anything outside of that is extra. Twisted feels the same way. Porkchop feels the same way, too. Mm-hmm. And I will say that, you know, there shouldn't be an expectation, but damn.
2: But if somebody giving it, I'm going to take it.
0: Okay, I know that's right, Twisted.
3: Oh, my
0: God. Just giving it out. Call us right now. We have time for one more round of calls. What do you think about this, and what would you do in this situation? Would you accommodate your friend, or, hey, listen, you got to pay to play your own way. 410-481-9292.
4: That's petty letting that girl fly coach and she going first class. I'm not leaving my homeboy and coach and I fly first class. I'm going to just go ahead to coach with him. So I understand, like, if that's her, it's not like it's a group of girls. That's her best friend, right? I'm sure LeBron met her. She probably was around before her and LeBron got to where they at now. You know, me personally, if I had LeBron money, I wouldn't mind a person like that. I know a genuine friendship. You look out for an upgrade at a first class, but I ain't a billionaire, so I can't talk on the radio.
5: You know, LeBron was a star since he was like 10, right?
4: Man, he wasn't rich since he was 10.
5: No, that girl wasn't friends with that girl.
4: I saw the movie. LeBron was broke. It's a joke.
0: I feel like regardless, I'm glad that we had a fellow call in because I did want to hear, you know, a man's perspective on this. $1 billion is a lot different than a million. And I know none of us are billionaires and I'm not a millionaire neither. So sometimes we can't fathom how much money that really is. But a first class like flight ticket for a billionaire is like a drop in the bucket.
1: Well,
0: like, it's not like a thing. You
2: know? It's just about having expectation. That's the only thing.
1: As a thousandaire.
0: You're right.
1: Okay, I'm just going to go ahead and let you know.
2: Now I'm going to take it if it's offered.
1: Like, at the end of the day, no, we're not doing that. No.
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6: I'm just sitting here and for me personally, if we're going on a trip together, I don't expect you to put me or pay for me to be in first class with you, but I would expect for us to travel together because we planned a trip together. Mm-hmm. So you can travel with me. Don't be above me if we're going somewhere together.
5: If you're in the back of the plane and I'm in the front of the plane, we still together.
0: But isn't the whole point of, well, part of the point of the trip is for us to travel together and kiki and roll our suitcases on and sit by each other.
1: I think what y'all missing is if you listen further into the conversation, she says she stays in business class and then she goes up to her first class seat and she snuggles with her best friend and watch the movie.
0: Okay, that's nice.
1: So
0: okay,
1: it ain't like she is okay with this. Why are we not?
0: But why I gotta sneak?
5: Is it a full flight and you on Southwest?
1: I'm not flying Southwest.
5: I like Southwest.
0: I'm not flying Southwest.
5: But going
0: see, and that's why I think it's important to have friends that are equally yoked because honestly, you know, I have had friends from high school where we aren't, you know, in the same tax bracket and she can't really do some of the things that I have been blessed and afforded to do. And to be honest, we just come over each other's houses. We don't really do the outside.
6: And that's the same situations that I am.
5: Pretty fun.
0: Because I can't take it all the time. I can't accommodate all the time.
6: That's the same situation that I am in and they accommodate each other. We accommodate each other.
1: They said
6: we go together, we fly together, we play together.
0: Thank you so much, love.
1: I just think we got to figure out, like, everybody always say, you know, make sure they don't change when they get money. But nobody talks about how friends have to literally learn how to not change around you once you get money.
0: Facts. That's
1: people
0: a big
1: really
0: one.
1: Have to figure that out. Like, just be yourself. But the thing about it is sometimes you start to realize because money changes everything around everybody. So you really start seeing who real people are. I'm very grateful that she says she is okay with riding in business, and she still make her way up to first class if she can. It ain't like I like that Savannah don't even make this a big deal.
0: Yes, I mean, it seems like they definitely have a real friendship, but you make a good point. You know, sometimes it's not the person who is elevating that changes. It's the people around them, and folks work hard for their money. Whether you married into it and been around for 20-plus years, or you was on that court shooting in the gym yourself. But we got to wrap this thing up. Listen, coming up at 9 o'clock, Twisted is here. So he's going to hold you down with that twist mix. You can keep letting us know your thoughts about Savannah James and her best friend on all social media platforms at Quicksilver Show and at 92Q Jams. Be more. Stick with us.
1: That's a good man, Savannah.
0: Okay. It's like, come back.
1: Savannah.
0: Stick with us until the top of the hour.
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0: keep your hands up.
1: You just got robbed. You just got robbed.
0: By Pork Chop.
1: You just got robbed.
0: And Shay Parker.
1: Hey, hey.
0: Quicksilver pulled out his thing.
1: What?
0: Oh, wait a minute.
1: All right. Let's close out.
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0: Get them feels. 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
1: Diva, girl, it feel like crab legs and cutwater outside.
0: Crab legs and cutwater. That's exactly what it feel like. They mixing. What? They mixing
1: Diva,
0: the cutwater with something
1: like
0: too.
1: I can't talk right now with my homegirls at the dice game.
0: It feel like a dice game outside for sure.
1: Look, and you can tell it's nice outside, Diva. I'm riding down the street, the dirt bike sound. I'm like, oh, I like this type of weather.
0: It's time, y'all. We done been through it. All that snow, we been through it. We deserve this.

0: You know what? I have to say, Wednesday is my favorite day of the week.
1: Okay.
0: Because it's R&B Wednesday.
1: The R&B flow is here.
0: Definitely. And you went ahead and put your foot and your elbow into that mix, Twisted. Thank you so much.
1: Appreciate it. Thank you for having me, Bill.
0: You really do be holding it down. That's a good man, Savannah.
1: That's a good man, Savannah.
2: There's something wrong with y'all, for real.
1: I'm single for the rest of my life, Savannah.
0: Whoa. Lord, please.
3: He gonna be in coach.
0: Anyone who is freshly single always wants to tell everybody how they're gonna be single for the rest of their life. Yeah, right. You're a lover boy.
1: I'm in love with myself. And my money.
3: Oh, you married to yourself
0: too. Cute. Twisted will have a new girlfriend next week.
1: No, I won't not.
3: No, you won't.
0: You won't. Okay, maybe not.
1: Listen, JC knows because it's about to be Scorpio season.
0: Maybe not a girlfriend, but definitely a woman who might think she's your girlfriend.
3: On the 23rd of October, which is, by the way, a national holiday, a.k.a. J-Day. You feel what I'm saying? Yeah, it's Scorpio Day. You feel what I'm saying?
1: Talk to him.
3: So when the Scorpios are outside, baby,
0: here's the problem with you Scorpios.
3: She don't want to do this. She don't want to do this.
0: It's Libra season.
1: No, it's not. It's pre-Scorpio season. It's not. No such thing as Libra.
3: Let the church say.
0: Their
3: Amen.
0: Moment.
1: Yeah,
3: we did.
1: We let them have like 2 days.
0: Scorpios will tell you it's their birthday during Capricorn season.
3: It is.
1: It's only pre and post Scorpio.
3: Your favorite
1: season.
3: Person and your best friend is a Scorpio.
1: Real talk.
0: Okay.
3: The best love you ever had was from a Scorpio.
0: Push the button, Shay.
3: Relax.
0: Okay.
3: Twisted,
0: where can everybody find your Scorpio self at?
1: You can follow me on all social media platforms at DJ Twisted 3000 in your mother house.
0: Okay, thank you so much for that. Listen, coming up next at 9:35, do you need a vacation? I know you do. How does a cruise 6 nights with Ricky Smiley sound? We'll talk about it coming
3: Sounds
0: up
3: like
0: next.
3: Scorpio season.
0: Stick with us. No, it does though. Stick with us to

0: all the time.
1: Well, baby, you know where to be.
0: I already know where to be at. That's why ain't nobody shutting it down like Purge and Nicole on 92.2. Thank you, Purge.
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1: Mm-hmm. You already know Monday through Friday, 10 a.m. to 3 p.m. I got you covered with a whole lot of power. And I'm bringing some of your favorite celebrities along for that ride, too. Like the latest Miguel.
6: What's up, Persia? How are you?
1: Funny Marco.
7: Your voice is amazing. You should do anime.
1: And Wale.
8: You probably wonder why I sound like this. It's because Persia Nicole told me to do this against my will. It's cool because she's my favorite radio person. She makes my palms blush.
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9: It was just a beautiful day. You was on your way to the beach. This is not something you predicted. Out of nowhere, you get into a car accident. 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And the first thing you

0: Murray!
1: Attorney Big Al, the law firm of Richard Klein.
2: Hi, it's Governor Westmore. 5 years ago, one of the first places I visited before announcing my campaign was the local barbershop to talk to some guys about their priorities. 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
2: 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We've got a lot more work to do, but we are making historic progress. 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

0: That's Olivia Dean, Man I Need, right here inside the Quicksilver Morning Show on B-Moy's 92Q, Shea Parker and Porkchop. Who else is here? JC, yeah. DJ Twisted.
1: Here.
0: Hey, how you doing? We got everybody. Excuse me. We got everybody today.
1: Present.
0: You know what you need? You need a vacation. We all do.
2: Yeah.
0: Only God knows the itch that I have to get out of this ghetto mother. I ain't gonna say it.
2: Okay,
1: I say it.
2: Yeah.
0: But
2: start saying itch. I'm gonna say, all right now, sis, you all right?
3: You didn't get out of there fast enough. I'm so curious.
0: Do you know what I would do?
1: Need a scratching
0: for 6 nights on an all-inclusive cruise to anywhere.
2: What would you do?
0: But just think, you can visit multiple islands.
2: Mm-hmm.
0: Okay, you can see Keith Sweat perform live.
2: Mm.
0: Picture it with me.
2: Mm-hmm.
0: You
2: him
0: can
2: and his
0: see
2: old thrust.
0: Thank you for the visual, JC. Thank you. You can see Rick Ross perform live. Lil Maybach Music.
2: Mm-hmm.
0: Lil Dice Pineapples.
1: Oh.
2: He ain't doing that.
0: You know who else?
1: Cool.
0: You can see T.I. letting them know.
2: Mm-hmm.
0: All 6 nights. Well, no, he's not performing all 6 nights, but you get what I'm saying. You can even get
1: what?
0: You a little Eric Benet. All right.
2: Now he is good live. I ain't gonna hold you. He is good.
0: Now all my church going folk.
2: Hold on.
0: Don't worry, because this cruise, if you envision it with me, this cruise, you can still
2: what?
0: Get you some good praise and worship in.
2: Mm-hmm.
0: With Jonathan McReynolds.
2: Come on, y'all.
1: Nice.
0: With Pastor Mike Jr.
2: That's my dog.
0: Okay.
2: His son going to Maryland. Shout out to him.
0: And when you get to Bimini is one of the locations that you're gonna anchor at on the cruise.
1: The gospel person.
0: Yes. When you get to Bimini, you're gonna see Anthony Anderson and Cedric the Entertainer on the grill.
2: Yeah, I'm all right on that. I'm joking.
3: Baldies.
0: This type of vacation could be yours.
1: We don't know.
0: If you can get some off time from your job, October 26th through November 1st, and if you head over to onevoyagecruise.com right now to book your last minute cabins. I'm actually on the website right now because I'm not even playing. If my job ain't gonna send me, then damn it! Maybe I'll just have to go myself. And these cabins are slim to none.
2: Mm-hmm. Canceling already. Okay. My time.
0: So listen, you
1: and all the Scorpios going too.
0: Yeah. All the Scorpios are
2: Canceling
0: going.
2: Already approved. Mm-hmm. All the Scorpios.
0: DJ Quicksilver is going to be there. The party kingpin. So you know he's going to go up for Scorpio season. DJ Kid Capri as well. So listen, get on the website. onevoyagecruise.com. Book your cabin now before you miss out. And good news, they do have flex pay. So if you need to book now, pay later. Book Amen. Now and pay later. Why? Because you deserve it.
3: Yes.
1: Can I use an EBT card is what I need to know.
0: Can you?
3: I'm not mad at that.
0: Now, if you sell the food stamps for cash.
3: Wow.
0: And then you use the cash to, you know, pay.
3: Where all the scamming at?
0: I ain't telling you to do it, but I ain't telling you not to do it either. It is illegal, technically.
4: I mean, but that don't mean it's a scam because it's illegal. Drugs ain't a scam. It's drugs.
0: Okay. Fair enough.
3: What?
0: Let's wrap this thing up. Listen, at 9:50, we have your vitamin of the day.
1: Is not a
0: Stick
1: scammer.
0: With us.
3: See, it is. Out your life.
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0: We are The Connect, where new music lives. Right here. 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
1: Is there any hope in the future that Kelson and Miss Parker for real might become an item?
2: Do you like Parker? Like, is she a type?
3: She has a man.
4: He likes light-skinned girls with jet black hair.
2: He likes pretty girls.
4: I am pretty girls.
1: Facts are weird.
2: That's debatable.
4: You know what? You know what's not debatable?
2: No.
4: Your fact. That's not
1: right. We gotta wrap this up.
2: No. Give me one second.
4: I might be ugly to somebody.
2: I know we gotta wrap it up.
4: But I look good to my mama and to my man.
2: You
4: okay?
2: Was ugly. I said you wasn't pretty. You're
4: and
2: beautiful.
4: And I said, no.
2: You're beautiful.
1: Oh, my gosh.
2: See?
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That's when I knew that your heart was scarring. 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
4: All right, well, since Quick is not here today, I'm going to hold you down with a vitamin of the day. Nolan Wells. We're going to keep saying his name. We still don't know what happened to this child. His parents still don't know what happened to him. And as they continue to seek justice for the loss of his life, we are doing a blackout for Nolan Wells. One community, one voice, one name today. And this blackout is not silence, but us remembering his name, who he was, and standing in solidarity with his parents and his family. For every heart he ever touched, for the life that he would have lived if he was still here with us, for all of the things that he would have accomplished. So they are asking for everyone to put a blacked out profile photo on their Instagram accounts, TikTok accounts, whatever sort of account that you have. Mm-hmm. You can also screenshot the posts are all over Instagram. You can screenshot a blackout profile pic with his name in it, whatever you choose to do, however you choose to recognize him and honor his name and honor his life, because he was not his last day. That was not the totality of who Nolan Wells was, or any of the young black children or black men or black women that we've lost way too soon. So make sure you do that. You can post about it. It's on the Quicksilver Show, as well as Quicksilver's page. Screenshot it, share it with a friend, talk about it in your group chat. 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
4: Yeah, make sure you show Quick some healing energy and love so he can get back to his show. 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Maybe T.I., Trina, and Fabulous. You never know. Just make sure you keep it locked right here. It's 92Q. Good morning. Have a great day.
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0: It came from Shein. Person who's it?
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4: Hi, it's Governor Westmore. 5 years ago, one of the first places I visited before announcing my campaign was the local barbershop to talk to some guys about their priorities. And I heard a lot about crime.
5: Two of my students got shot. It's dealing with that stuff every single day, and they demonize as if we have a choice to live the way that we live. In this moment, like you said, it's a system.

0: charismatic thing.
1: I made a commitment that if I became governor, public safety would be my top priority. 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Now, violent crime is at a 40-year low in Maryland. We've got a lot more work to do, but we are making historic progress. Let's keep going.
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4: 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It's Attorney Big Al. 1-800-HURT. 1-2-3.
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1: 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Yeah, yeah.

0: 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Chief, do it. 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
0: And here, let's get into it around these parts. Where we at on a Wednesday, honey? Tons of things trending. Here's some stories I'm picking to talk about today. First things first. Okay. Jacquees, you know, he was arrested for DUI and battery, but now has been released from jail on a $3,500 bill as of yesterday. According to sources, a part of his new conditions, Jacquees must refrain from alcohol and drugs. So we'll see how that go. Meanwhile, Diddy on the other side, of course, is still behind bars after he was sentenced to 50 months in prison during these last few months. I mean, Diddy's prison release date has been changed over and over again. Typically, I mean, he gets like the time shaved off, and it happened yet again. This man gonna be released by tomorrow. At this point, they keep on shaving all his time. He went from February 5th, 2028 to now January 21st, 2028. So we'll see what happens with this. I do know that right now there are some new trends that's going around, and they're detailing how Diddy is living in prison right now, and this man is living a life. I mean, filet mignon and lobster, okay? It was reported that Diddy has access to contrabands, such as phones. Furthermore, he's also been able to obtain Hennessy. Baby, they are giving him Henny in there, as well as special cooked meals by fellow inmates. He got somebody cooking his meals, his bunk mates and things. Diddy's reportedly paying these fellow inmates thousands of dollars a month to give him massages, they say, okay? I cook his meals and do his laundry and clean bathrooms before he uses them. He said, I cannot sit on them toilets in this type of condition, honey, now. I think it's pretty interesting that this is happening, but the most bizarre is that he is using thousands of dollars to pay for Chinese massages. What's that? Because given everything that we know about Diddy, well, alleged about Diddy, accused over the years, you would think he was not going to be behind the bars getting Chinese massages. I wouldn't let nobody rub down on me after what I was accused of. I'm just going to go ahead and say that, but hey, I'm going to mind my business. Wrapping this up, Maryland is now cracking down on drivers with out-of-state tags as new law officially takes effect as of tomorrow. Get it together. You got those VA tags. Hurry up and make sure you get to the NBA right now and get it together. Get a paper tag, something, let them know it's coming, because as of tomorrow, you're probably going to get pulled over. Let's just go and say, you know, the state troopers is definitely going to be outside, so keep it cute. Yeah. 92Q.com, of course, everything trending is posted for you right there. Let's stay connected, you know, at Persia Nicole and 92Q Jams, be more. In the meantime, between time, how about this? Just after like 10:30, I got some big tickets on the way. You want to be at that Royal Takeover with T.I., Fab, Trina, or go see Blies. How about Raheem Devon on the water? I got ticket details coming up.
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4: This is The Daily Play with Joy Taylor. NBA expansion is coming to Las Vegas and then Seattle. And the process for selecting an owner for the new Vegas team is entering the final stages. Three bidders are in the running for an expansion franchise selling in the $12 to $13 billion range. That potential asking price isn't a surprise after the recent sale of the Lakers for $12.5 billion less than a year ago after they were purchased for $10 billion. CNBC's list of NBA franchise valuations for 2026 had three teams, the Lakers, Knicks, and Warriors, valued at over $10 billion. So it might be a little hasty for an expansion team to come in as one of the most valued franchises in the league, But this isn't a small league with a ton of growth potential, so this is going to be a massive opportunity. 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
1: That's Jay right there, Miss Lauryn Hill, L. Boogs, baby. I'm B. Morris, 92Q, I'm Persian, Nicole, the power, the P. Hey, listen, the Royal Takeover right around the corner. Have you got your tickets yet? Hurry up and get in the bill to come hang out with us. T.I., Trina, Fab, and more going down to the Chesapeake Employers Insurance Arena October the 16th is the day. Grab your tickets right now, box office. Or, you know, you can keep listening right here to win your free pair of tickets. Because today, I do got your tickets to the show. And, of course, I want to put you in the building for free. I'll be hosting, so we're going to have a time doing some cartwheels and more. Yeah. On that stage, grab them tickets right now, though, at the box office. Because I want to make sure you're in the building for sure, for sure. But I will say after 11 o'clock, I'm going to go ahead and roll commercial free, doing what we both love, because yeah, but also I'm gonna start dishing out these tickets to go to that Royal Takeover, as well as Plies doing Morgan State's homecoming weekend. You want them tickets? I got you on the way.
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2: Good morning, family. It's St. Patrick. It's too early for Baltimore City to be emailing me about bills in which I just don't have the money. If I didn't have it when I made the bill, what makes you think you emailing me early in the morning is going to have me?
3: 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You'll get it when I have it.
1: 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It's the 17th. They gave you 17.
3: Nah, I don't give a damn.
2: 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I ain't got it. I'm going to get it when you. When I get it, they get it.
1: I got you.
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0: 10, girl, you a 10. 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

0: Tasha.
1: What's up?
0: It's good to have you on the show, you know.
1: I'm glad to be here.
0: I never thought that this would happen.
1: You know what? Everything is possible in life.
0: Everything is possible. Yes. And you are showing the girls that. But how do you feel about your name not only being on all the tizzoos and stuff, as soon as I say, oh, Tasha K, I say, oh, who is that? The messy girl? The girl that says, how do you feel about your name and messy being in the same sentence?
1: I'm messy. I am messy. I don't know why people be trying to act like they ain't messy.
0: Are you aware?
1: I am aware.

0: It's the latest right there. Jalen Courts, my boo. I'm B-More's 92Q. I'm Persia Nicole, the power of the P, baby. Hey, listen, if your boo is a TSA officer, they'll no longer be able to sit while checking IDs at U.S. airport checkpoints. The agency and major union announced the news late yesterday. And I kind of feel like all these different changes, of course, that is happening with new laws coming into effect in Maryland starting tomorrow. And certain things I kind of feel like, why even bother? Like, let them people sit down while checking my ID. Like, I really don't care if they're sitting or standing. Because you normally, you know, when they come, check the ID, they sit on a little stool, mind their business, check it and go about their business, right? Well, TSA is removing the chairs from checkpoints. And a lot of people are like, listen, this represents workers, and it criticized the move as a disregard for workers' rights and safety. They say, added that chairs are, you know, like a basic safety support for officers that stand and walk on hard surfaces all day. I really don't care that they're sitting or standing. Make sure I get through. Okay. As long as they getting everybody through, I really don't care. Now, Donald Trump proposed in April cutting more than 9,400 workers and just over $1.5 billion, or about 20% of the annual budget, or whatever, 600 or 60,000 employees at TSA. Like, they went through their jobs almost being lost and then be without work. Now y'all telling people to kiss it down? Like, now they can't sit down? Trump also proposed requiring smaller airports to use private security, a move that would cut the TSA payroll by more than 4,500 jobs and the first step toward, you know, the agency creating the whole situation after September 11, 2001 attacks. Now, I just feel like certain things, don't touch it. Was them sitting down bothering anybody? Now, if you're saying, yeah, it was bothering me, why? Like, I just feel like sometimes, just why? Why are we doing certain things? Log on 92Q.com. There's more changes heading to the airport as well. So if you're planning on traveling, know before you go, okay? Also at Persia, Nicole at 92Q Jams. Be More, I got it posted for you right there. In the meantime, between time after 11:27, we're going to start diving into some of these tickets. I'm going to tell you what you got to do to go see T.I. for free.
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0: Hey, it's Persia Nicole, the power to P, baby. And if you're tired of hanging out with them other midday shows, you don't win no tickets, come to Death Row. Just kidding. Hang out with me Monday through Friday, 10 a.m. to 3 p.m. inside middays of Persia for vibes like this.
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1: Hi, it's Governor Westmore. 5 years ago, one of the first places I visited before announcing my campaign was the local barbershop to talk to some guys about their priorities. And I heard a lot about crime.
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1: 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We've got a lot more work to do, but we are making historic progress. 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

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To any that talk to him and they in love, just make sure you hide your little sister from him. They tell me Chubb's the only one that get your hand-me-downs and party after party playing with his nose now. And Baka got a weird case, why is he around? Certified lover boys, certified pedophiles. 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
1: That is so funny to me because I feel like T.I. just being messy. Then he got out and he got locked up. What? T.I. Summer Walker and won't. I'm B More Sadi QQ. I'm Persian. Nicole the Power, the P Baby, Ronnie Sparks, of course, on a Wednesday. And you will not, I know for sure, be missing that one voyage cruise right around the corner because T.I. is performing. Have you got your cabin yet? Rick Ross is also performing. Keith Sweat is definitely going to be a time. It goes down right around the corner. 6 days, one incredible ship, and only a few cabins left. Ricky Smiley's hosting, so you know, he's going to bring all the laughs and more, but also in addition to the concerts, all the performances, we have some good food. We got some good experiences. They got that barbecue vibes. Yes, Lord, you do not want to just hear about it afterwards and have FOMO. Because we're going to post pictures and have a time. 214-495-1963. 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Of course, also that special price because we like a good discount. 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You know, giving you half classics, half that new. Also giving you some tickets to go see T.I., Fab, Trina, Plies, and more. AJ Showtime steps in for that.
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14: If you have a trade, I want you to bring it to us. I don't care if your trade work or don't work. I want you to bring it to us. If it has 200,000 miles on it, bring it to us. We're giving you $6,000 for it. I don't care if the car need an alternator. Bring it to us. I don't care if the headlights don't work. I want you to bring it to us. If it's been in an accident and has a dent on it, bring it to us. We're giving

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Any little thing, anything that he be doing, cause it doesn't matter, cause I'm gonna I'm gonna murder everything and anything about a boom, about a bing. 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

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And you know that I be poppin' it on that hot topic, shh.

B-Moore's 92 Q. Let's get it right, Chief. You know what it is. Persian Nicole AJ Showtime. Let's clock in.

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1: Diva,
0: the cutwater with something
1: like
0: too.
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1: 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I'm like, oh, I like this type of weather.
0: It's time, y'all. We done been through it. All that snow, we been through it. We deserve this.
2: Hey, it's Persian Nicole, the power to pee, baby. And if you're tired of hanging out with them other midday shows, you don't win no tickets, come to Death Row. Just kidding. Hang out with me Monday through Friday, 10 a.m. to 3 p.m. inside Middays of Persia for vibes like this.
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0: We decide to half and half mix around here. Of course, rolling commercial free for over an hour on a Whatever You Want Wednesday, one of our favorite days. I'm Persian Nicole.
1: That's right. It's all right. It's okay. Your boy AJ Showtime. Whatever you need, we got you around these parts, man.
0: Yeah, of course, you control the whole entire playlist. Hit us up right now for that 410-481-929.

0: Bring your sides at half and half next, of course, whatever you want. 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

0: giving you half classics, half that new around here, inside that half and half mix, but really, we giving you whatever you want. I'm Persia Nicole.
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0: What's up?
2: Paso, amigos.
0: Yo. Paso,
2: Papa. So she was a play Lil Wayne. His birthday was the other day.
0: Yeah, the newly engaged man over there. Okay.

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1: 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I'm in a club with all my bitches, overly loaded. All these racks on me, I can't even hold them. This

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1: Yes, indeed. AJ Showtime. You know what it is, Chief.
0: Hey, listen, I'm so excited because we're going to have like 80 degrees weather tomorrow.
1: Mm-hmm.
0: And it's the perfect weather to be on the water with Raheem, Devon, and Daly.
1: Nice situation.
0: Yo, dope R&B vibes on the water. Gorgeous weather. The perfect kind of concert I want to be at Pier 6 going down tomorrow. 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Pier 6 box office, or of course, keep listening for your chance to win a free pair of tickets from 92Q right here. We got you, Kevin. In the meantime, between time, I do have more tickets to give away. 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
0: Mm-hmm. You already know, Monday through Friday, 10 a.m. to 3 p.m., I got you covered with a whole lot of power. And I'm bringing some of your favorite celebrities along for that ride, too. Like the latest, Miguel.
5: What's up, Persian? How are you?
0: Funny Marco.
6: Your voice is amazing. You should do anime.
0: And Wale.
7: You probably wonder why I sound like this. It's because Persian Nicole told me to do this against my will. It's cool because she's my favorite radio person. She makes my palms blush.
8: Hi, it's Governor Westmore. 5 years ago, one of the first places I visited before announcing my campaign was the local barbershop to talk to some guys about their priorities. And I heard a lot about crime.
9: Two of my students got shot. It's dealing with that stuff every single day, and they demonize as if we have a choice to live the way that we live. In this moment, like you said, it's a systematic thing.
8: I made a commitment that if I became governor, public safety would be my top priority. And that's exactly what we've done. We made record investments in local law enforcement. 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Now, violent crime is at a 40-year low in Maryland. We've got a lot more work to do, but we are making historic progress. Let's keep going.
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0: Hey, don't forget that Royal Takeover right around the corner, starring our T.I., Trina, Fabulous, and more Chesapeake Employers Insurance Arena going down October the 16th. Grab your tickets right now at the box office, or you can keep listening right here because I do have your tickets today. But I'm trying to figure out if we're going to do T.I. today or Plies today.
1: You know what I'm saying? We got to get him in the mood for that HBCU. Why not do the Plies?
0: Okay, so just after 1:20, I'll tell you what time you got to call.

0: It's B More's 92Q inside that half and half mix. I'm Persian Nicole.
1: Yes, indeed, Chief AJ Showtime. You know how it's going down, man.
0: Now, you made the executive decision to say we're going to take it to the best homecoming ever, the illustrious Morgan State University's big homecoming week, and give out some tickets to one of the dopest shows of homecoming plies.
1: Put your Morgan Ola on it. 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
0: Okay, so how about this? When we return inside the half and half mix, what you want to do, a spelling bee or just 29?
1: You know what? I'm going to let you choose, Morgan Knight. You go ahead.
0: Razzle dazzle. Okay. Well, we'll figure it out on the way after 127. 92Q.

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1: I keep getting relationships where they my type, but I'm not their type, like, because I don't know how to dress. 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
1: No, poor child.
2: You say you don't know how to dress. 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
2: Shay, ain't
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0: We decided to have a head mix around here. About to start slanging some of these tickets out. I'm Persian Nicole.
1: Yes, indeed. AJ Showtime. You know what it is, man.
0: You want to go see Plies right around the corner, October the 10th, to be exact, for Morgan State University's big homecoming week. 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

0: tweet, cause I can't tell, get in the booth. 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
1: Why?
0: Cause I ain't buying what you're selling. Think on this sh- I know it.

0: Wrapping up to half and half mix on B-More's 92Q. I'm Persia Nicole.
1: Yes, indeed. AJ Showtime. You know what it is, man.
0: Mm-hmm. What's up?
2: Persia, please tell me I don't...
0: Say what?
2: Oh, Persia, can you hear me?
0: Uh-huh.
2: Please tell me I don't want these tickets to go see Plies.
0: Oh, you sound like you want to go see him real bad.
2: I really want to go see him.
0: And you don't want to pay for it, huh?
2: I really don't got the funds.
0: Well, I ain't got the funds either for you, but I do got some free tickets. You call a 29 on your way to go see Plies October the 10th.
2: Yes. Yes. Thank you.
0: You are so welcome. It goes down to Nevermore Hall inside the Power Plant Live. This is Dora Morgan's homecoming week featuring Plies.
2: Okay.
0: Everybody else, for your tickets to go see Plies live in concert, log on to Ticketmaster.com. Congratulations.
2: Yes, thank you so much.
0: You are so welcome. Definitely will be a time outside with Plies. AJ, I appreciate you.
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0: That's right. Now listen, I keep it going at 3 o'clock, just after 2. Don't go nowhere. I got some more tickets for you to go see T.I., Fab, Trina, and more.
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1: Bow, bow, bow, bow.

0: Tasha.
1: What's up?
0: It's good to have you on the show, you know.
1: I'm glad to be here.
0: I never thought that this would happen.
1: You know what? Everything is possible in life.
0: Everything is possible. Yes. And you are showing the girls that. But how do you feel about your name not only being on all the tizzoos and stuff, as soon as I say, oh, Tasha K, I say, oh, who is that? The messy girl? The girl that says, how do you feel about your name and messy being in the same sentence?
1: I'm messy. I am messy. I don't know why people be trying to act like they ain't messy.
0: Are you aware?
2: Hey, baby. Hey, listen. You want to go see T.I., Fab, Trina, and more? I got ticket details on the way this after 2:20.

Asking for the queen to buy some cameras in here. I'm a bad piece of savage, no comparison here. I'ma flip my hair and look back while I twerk in the mirror. All this money in a room, think some scammers in here. I'm coming.

Tell love, why not? It's Speak More, it's 92 Q. I'm Persia Nicole. The power to pee, baby. Now, I told you these tickets could be yours at that Royal Takeover, T.I., Trina, Fab, and more. 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
1: I keep getting relationships where they my type, but I'm not their type, like, because I don't know how to dress. So what should I do about that?
2: Foreman Mills is a great start.
1: No, poor child.
2: You say you don't know how to dress. You got to learn how to.
1: I'm a tourist, and I'm stubborn.
2: I'm with you. 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
1: I don't know how to dress.
3: A person who don't know how to dress don't need to be getting advice from somebody else who don't know how to dress.
2: You wow.
3: Listen.
2: Oh, hold Shay. On. Hold Shay. On. Shay. Shay. Ain't hold no hold on. Hold on. I was talking to this woman. I'll beat your ass
3: but
2: later.
3: But you wore jean vest.
2: Shut up.
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5: The reality is every generation experiences a technology powerful enough to change society. Transistor radios were replaced by boom boxes. 8-track tapes were replaced by cassettes, cassettes by discs. Landlines were replaced by cell phones. Television was replaced by cable, then satellite. Now everybody is streaming. However, this generation will inherit the first technology that can imitate thought itself. And all of us must decide how we will embrace artificial intelligence. AI is the first technology that will require us to set moral parameters for its usage. We must now decide what AI should be allowed and what should be prohibited. We must decide what happens to creativity, labor, truth, privacy, empathy, and democracy, and who will benefit. What will we require to remain uniquely human?
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6: What's your reality? What's your reality?
7: What's your reality? Hi, it's Governor Westmore. 5 years ago, one of the first places I visited before announcing my campaign was the local barbershop to talk to some guys about their priorities. And I heard a lot about crime.
8: Two of my students got shot. It's dealing with that stuff every single day, and they demonize as if we have a choice to live the way that we live. In this moment, like you said, it's a systematic thing.
7: I made a commitment that if I became governor, public safety would be my top priority. And that's exactly what we've done. We made record investments in local law enforcement. We worked with community leaders and provided those coming home a second chance at life. Now, violent crime is at a 40-year low in Maryland. We've got a lot more work to do, but we are making historic progress. Let's keep going.
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10: 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You was on your way to the beach. This is not something you predicted. Out of nowhere, you get into a car accident.

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1: Good morning, family. It's St. Patrick. It's too early for Baltimore City to be emailing me about bills in which I just don't have the money. If I didn't have it when I made the bill, what makes you think you emailing me early in the morning is going to have me?
2: I feel you. You'll get it when I have it.
0: But the bill was due the first, bro. It's the 17th. They gave you 17.
2: Nah, I don't give a damn.
1: Well, I ain't got it. I'm going to get it when I get it.
0: I got you.
2: Period.
3: Twerping community.

Miley, what's good? 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If it go down on your DM, then baby boy, you lucky. Cause 99.9% of these fuck boys can't fuck me.

0: I'm B More Zaddy QQ. I'm Persian, a cold, a pal, a P baby. Officially about to get up out of here. But of course, before I go, I got some things to do. What's up?
1: Hey, is it called 29?
0: You call it 29, baby. Outside with T.I. Feb and Trina.
1: You are the 29.
0: Yes, you call it 29.
1: I'm at work. I'm sorry. I know. I'm going to see T.I.
0: Yes, ma'am.
1: Yeah!
0: It goes down to the Chesapeake Employers Insurance Arena Friday, October the 16th. 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Congratulations.
1: She's smoking on Keisha.
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0: Hey, y'all is acting up at work today. You said it's right in the middle of the work week. We ain't got time for the games. All right, so listen, if you want to win some tickets, I got all the tickets and more coming up on the way. Tomorrow, 10 a.m. inside Middays of Persia, back sending you to go see T.I., Fab, Trina, Plies, and more. 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You know, be friends or whatever. At Persia, Nicole, and don't never forget, God don't bless no mess, so don't be messy in these streets. Diva's got you covered up next.
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4: Oh, Shay. Listen, Shay. Ain't no hold on. I was talking to this woman. I'll beat your ass
3: but
4: later.
3: But you wore jean vest.
4: Shut up.
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3: Mm-hmm. You already know Monday through Friday, 10 a.m. to 3 p.m. I got you covered with a whole lot of power. And I'm bringing some of your favorite celebrities along for that ride, too. Like the latest Miguel.
4: What's up, Persian? How are you?
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5: Your voice is amazing. You should do anime.
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6: You probably wonder why I sound like this. It's because Persian Nicole told me to do this against my will. 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She makes my palms blush.
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5: 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I don't care if the car need an alternator. 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I want you to bring it to us. If it's been in an accident, it has a dent on it, bring it to us. We're giving you $6,000 for it. If you know somebody that has a car that don't work, it's just

0: Give him a round of applause for Mayor Brandon Scott, ladies and gentlemen.
1: Mayor Scott. Peace. Mayor Scott.
2: Yes. He go to every show. Oh, he be on Oprah. He be on Ellen. But he don't ever bring
3: Ellen don't have a show no more, man.
4: It wasn't until Quick told me he banned you from Baby Oil that I said, all right, I can come in the studio.
2: Yo, you're, you know what's funny?
0: Commercial.
2: You know what's funny?
0: Commercial.
2: Your comedy is surpassed by your wit.
0: Man, Brad, it's got
2: to be. Get over there and
0: you.
2: DJ. How about that?
5: Before international use.
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7: 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The universe seems bigger. You feel different. You feel like you have no idea where you are. Audible. Stories that speak to you.
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2: 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Not true. Definitely not That's true.
3: Damn.
2: What I tell you all the time. I tell them all the time. Anything I say, do yourself a favor and fact check it. Anything. And
1: you lie way more than I lie.
2: Give me one.
3: There are times when Quick isn't lying and we fact check him and he's telling the truth.
2: And you be like, damn.
1: Well, since when?
3: But it's only
2: Name
3: because
2: Name
3: you've
2: once.
3: Lied so much.
2: Name once.
1: Give me one. Lie, lie, lie.
4: Hi, it's Governor Westmore. 5 years ago, one of the first places I visited before announcing my campaign was the local barbershop to talk to some guys about their priorities. 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
5: Two of my students got shot. 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
4: 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We've got a lot more work to do, but we are making historic progress. 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
1: 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I want you to bring it to us. 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We're giving you $6,000 for it. I don't care if the car need an alternator. 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
8: 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Yeah.

0: gonna be there. Rick Ross gonna be there. But will you be there? You know you need to get away from them kids. OV2026.com to reserve your cabin today. But you know we going in for them Libras out there. Mr. Buy You a Drink, I'm sprung. Mr. Bartender, T-Pain, he's celebrating his birthday today. Also, my dog, the son of Go-Go, Wiley Brown, from the Chuck Brown Band, is celebrating his birthday today. So shout out to you, and shout out to the homie Trey. Yeah, he won them tickets for his daughter to see Victoria Monet live at the Anthem November 27th. You want in on this, man? You just got to stay tapped in. Part two of that Clock Out Mix is up next.
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1: Yeah, we ain't done yet either. We going in for a whole hour inside that clock out mix. Appreciate you, DJ Quicksilver. Lady Rez in here. Inside the Dominique the Diva show. Now, I just want to know, have you booked your cabin for that One Voyage Cruise 2026? You know T.I.

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3: Good morning, family. It's St. Patrick. It's too early for Baltimore City to be emailing me about bills in which I just don't have the money. If I didn't have it when I made the bill, what makes you think you emailing me early in the morning is going to have me?
4: I feel you. You'll get it when I have it.
2: But the bill was due the first, bro. It's the 17th. They gave you 17.
4: Nah, I don't give a damn.
3: Well, I understand. I ain't got it. I'm going to get it when I get it, they get it.
2: I got you.
4: Period. Man.
5: It was just a beautiful day. You was on your way to the beach. This is not something you predicted. Out of nowhere, you get into a car accident.

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1: Attorney Big Al with the law firm of Richard Klein.
2: Hi, it's Governor Westmore. 5 years ago, one of the first places I visited before announcing my campaign was the local barbershop to talk to some guys about their priorities. 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
2: 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We've got a lot more work to do, but we are making historic progress. Let's keep going.
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2: Is there any hope in the future that Kelson and Miss Parker for real might become an item?
3: Do you like Parker? Like, is she a type?
4: She has a man.
5: He likes light-skinned girls with jet black hair.
3: He likes pretty girls.
5: I am pretty girls.
2: Facts are where
3: that's debatable.
5: You know what? You know what's not debatable?
3: No.
5: Your fact. That's not
2: right. We gotta wrap this up.
3: No, give me 1 second.
5: And I might be ugly to somebody.
3: I know we gotta wrap it up.
5: But I look good to my mama and to my man.
3: You
5: okay?
3: Was ugly. I said you wasn't pretty. You're beautiful.
5: And I said,
3: You're beautiful.
2: My gosh.
3: See? You...
6: Hi, it's Governor Westmore. 5 years ago, one of the first places I visited before announcing my campaign was the local barbershop to talk to some guys about their priorities. And I heard a lot about crime.
7: Two of my students got shot. It's dealing with that stuff every single day, and they demonize as if we have a choice to live the way that we live. In this moment, like you said, it's a systematic thing.
6: I made a commitment that if I became governor, public safety would be my top priority. And that's exactly what we've done. We made record investments in local law enforcement. We worked with community leaders and provided those coming home a second chance at life. Now, violent crime is at a 40-year low in Maryland. We've got a lot more work to do, but we are making historic progress. Let's keep going.
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9: It was just a beautiful day. You was on your way to the beach. This is not something you predicted. Out of nowhere, you get into a car accident. Now

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5: Damn.
4: What I tell you all the time. 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Anything. 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
4: Give me one.
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5: because
4: name
5: you've lied.
4: Name once.
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2: Hi, it's Governor Westmore. 5 years ago, one of the first places I visited before announcing my campaign was the local barbershop to talk to some guys about their priorities. 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
3: Two of my students got shot. 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
2: 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Now, violent crime is at a 40-year low in Maryland. We've got a lot more work to do, but we are making historic progress. 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
2: I keep getting relationships where they my type, but I'm not their type, like, because I don't know how to dress. 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
3: Foreman Mills is a great start.
2: No, poor job.
3: You say you don't know how to dress. You got to learn how to.
2: I'm a tourist and I'm stubborn.
3: I'm with you. I'm a tourist.
2: I don't know how to dress.
4: A person who don't know how to dress don't need to be getting advice from somebody else who don't know how to dress.
3: You wow.
4: Listen.
3: Oh, Shay. Listen, Shay. Ain't no hold on. I was talking to this woman. I'll beat your ass
4: but
3: later.
4: But you wore jean vest.
3: Shut up.
5: If you have a trait, I want you to bring it to us. I don't care if your trade work or don't work. I want you to bring it to us. If it has 200,000 miles on it, bring it to us. We're giving you $6,000 for it. I don't care if the car need an alternator. Bring it to us. I don't care if the headlights don't work. I want you to bring it to us. If it's been in an accident and has a dent on it, bring it to us.

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3: 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You already know Monday through Friday, 10 a.m. to 3 p.m. I got you covered with a whole lot of power. 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
1: The Amazon's rainforest is being cut down so fast that by 2030, 55% of it could be completely wiped out. The Earth's forests can't speak up when they need help, but we can. 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
14: A lot of motion. If you want some motion, this is
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2: 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Ma'am. 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